Shake the dust to get the whole crowd jumping. Zip some moves to get the knees to move. We gotta turn it up to get the party pumping. Couple puffs to get you high enough. We gotta fire up to get the whole place bumping. Zip some moves to get the knees to move. We gotta turn it up to get the party pumping. Yo, how do we get this whole party pumping?

Your number one on the UK chart this week, it's Shakira and Burna Boy with Die Die. Trending this week is brand new music from Adela. And I'm back with you this Sunday from 6pm with the 30 biggest hits on UK radio, exclusively right here on Radio ABC.

Your number one on the UK chart this week. It's Shakira and Burna Boy with Die Die. Trending this week is brand new music from Adela. And I'm back with you this Sunday from 6pm with the 30 biggest hits on UK radio, exclusively right here on Radio ABC.

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It's Shakira and Burna Boy with Die Die. Trending this week is brand new music from Adela. And I'm back with you this Sunday from 6pm with the 30 biggest hits on UK radio, exclusively right here on Radio ABC.

0: Your number one on the UK chart this week, it's Shakira and Burna Boy with Die Die. Trending this week is brand new music from Adela. And I'm back with you this Sunday from 6pm with the 30 biggest hits on UK radio, exclusively right here on Radio ABC. The UK
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Your number one on the UK chart this week. It's Shakira and Burna Boy with Die Die. Trending this week is brand new music from Adela. And I'm back with you this Sunday from 6pm with the 30 biggest hits on UK radio, exclusively right here on Radio ABC.

London feels so cold now, without you by my side. Yeah, I guess it's always been cold here, but you were my shining light. I saw you at after party in Hackney, when we chilled and we danced all night.

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Paige Tomlinson links up with the rising Dutch star Geller. Take Me Back. And she played with me in Ibiza last week and it was amazing. But check out the DJ sets. They're really, really, really good. And Take Me Back is a great start of this week's episode of Prismatic by Tiësto. Next up in this hour, music by Ben Wall, Pegassi, Lumine, BLR and Amber Revival. But first, a new album from Kenyan, out soon on my label Music of Freedom. 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

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You just heard Benoit Closer, after that Center Court and Wempe with Ayana and Lumine, who tell them. 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On with the music, Bagassi and Ascension.

That was BLR and Amber Revival, Autumn Leaves. And before that, Atlantic Ocean, Desmond and Summum, Echoes from the 90s, and Nala, Warning, and Aplexo and Loves with Down. This is Kayosa, together with Toland. Tell me when it's over.

Great tracks in the mix here in Prismatic by Tiësto. You just heard Mac Kay and Tom Carroll Release Me. Before that, Vincent Amore and Flotation in the Dan Matters bootleg. The Quest, Round Trip and Maria Healy with Come Home. Time flew by. We're almost at the end of this week's episode of Prismatic by Tiësto. I hope you liked the mix. Let me know on my socials and leave a comment on youtube.com/Tiësto where you can find all the episodes of Prismatic. The last track of this week is from Sarah Kinn. This is I Don't Date Humans.